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There's been no time for rock and roll, cause roll don't rock and rock don't roll.

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1: I took a pill in Ibiza to show Avicii I was cool. 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

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And why our love is upside down.

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